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1: Is there somebody in your life tonight who loves you unconditionally? Who knows your bad habits, your mistakes of the past? Who knows the conundrums you get yourself in? Who knows your idiosyncrasies and your quirks and your passions and your fears, and loves you anyway? Is there someone in your life who thinks about you every day and wants to make your life better, richer, fuller, sweeter? They want you to slow down if you're a workaholic. They want you to speed up if you're not reaching your potential. Is there somebody who accepts you completely and loves you unconditionally? If you've got someone like that in your life, you are so, so fortunate. More importantly, are you like that to someone, to your children, to your sweetheart, to your best friend? I am so blessed to have a best friend that loves me unconditionally, that can finish my sentences. We can just look at each other and know each other's thoughts. And although we are polar opposites in many ways, we can be comfortable in each other's presence for hours without saying a word. It's that kind of comfortable. I hope you're blessed with a forever friend like that. You are listening to Delilah.
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1: Each night we are here to talk to you, to laugh with you, to comfort you, and to share thoughts and hopes and dreams with you, to encourage you to reach out and love someone. 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But to love to such a degree that you don't know where you stop and your beloved begins. Do you have that kind of love in your life tonight? Do you have the kind of love that says, you don't have to worry, I'm here. I will be here and see you through anything. We're here to celebrate all the different nuances of love. 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
7: Next. Hey, Alfie, what can I get for you?
8: Hey, Nora, just a nice latte, please. How was your weekend?
7: Not bad, thanks. Mainly working here. You?
8: Me? Well, I was battling gods in the afterlife realm, and after lunch, I fought mercenaries! Ooh, could I get oat milk with that latte, please?
7: Yeah, of course.
8: And then Sunday was mostly fighting supervillains! 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Ooh, and I'll grab an almond croissant, too.
7: Wait, what? 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
1: Hi, good evening. Who is this?
10: This is Jeremy.
1: Hi, Jeremy.
10: Hi.
1: What can I do for you?
10: I'd just like to tell a story about some times I've been having with my parents with the past month.
1: Okay.
10: Well, I just left for college a month ago, and I left with some pretty hard feelings. We got in a gotten some fights over money and control, because I'm an only child. It was a really difficult change.
1: Okay, back up. You're an only child.
10: Yep.
1: And your folks are putting you through school, or you're putting yourself through school?
10: I'm putting myself through school.
1: So you're working. How are you putting yourself through school?
10: I work nights at a job.
1: So you're tired?
10: Yeah, I'm always tired.
1: A little worn out? Are you taking a full load in college?
10: Yep.
1: Wow. So what is the fighting about?
10: Where I want to go in my life and where they want me to be. We get in fights over that. And I kind of disappoint them in a lot of ways.
1: Do you think that maybe your mom and dad are hurting because it's hard for you to grow up and it's hard to see their only child leave home, and that's breaking their heart, and they were having a hard time letting go?
10: Yeah, I think that it is too.
1: So you just want to say, Mom, Dad, I love you. I miss ya. I'm sorry I said some cruel things.
10: Yep, that summed it up pretty good.
1: You hang in there, young man.
10: Okay.
1: Thanks.
10: Yep.

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2: 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So whatever you're going through, if you're falling in love for the first time or the last time, if you're with your sweetheart tonight, we've got a love song for you.

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1: Welcome aboard. This is Delilah Joseph. What can I do for you?
2: Oh, I wanted to dedicate a song to my wife.
1: What's her name?
2: Her name is Becky.
1: What do you want to tell her?
2: That she's marvelous, wonderful, fantastic, incredible. She's everything that I've wanted in a wife, and we got married so recently, a mere 9.5 years ago.
1: Just 9.5 years ago?
2: Just barely.
1: And you're still this in love with your bride?
2: Oh, absolutely.
1: Well, I hope you are for the next, 69 years.
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1: It's important to have moments in life when you're able to reflect. Moments in life when you can stop doing and just be. We're called human beings, but really most of us are human doings, constantly doing. Moments when you're riding in a car with your head leaned against the window as you watch the world fly by. Moments sitting by the dock of the bay watching the tide roll away. In and out, like the rhythm of life. Moments to take time for reflection. Reflection and consideration of how far you've come and all the wonderful lives you have impacted along the way. Thank you for taking time to spend with me tonight. I hope this show has impacted your life in a small way. I do. I hope that this show has encouraged you to dig deeper into your heart, to find a mustard seed of faith and water it daily. I hope this show has inspired you to give more of yourself, to love more deeply, to give more of your time and your resources, to be more generous, to be more generous with your money, to be more generous with your forgiveness, to be more generous with your love. A big old heaping serving of love. That's what I want you to serve up to those in your life. And that's what we're serving up on the radio tonight. A big old helping of love wrapped up in love songs. 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
6: Hi, Kevin.
7: Hi.
6: How are ya?
7: Good. How are you, Delilah?
6: I'm good. What can I do for you?
7: Well, I've been going through a lot of changes right now. I'm 19 years old, and I'm really struggling with my self-confidence. I've always been sort of a loner, even when I was in high school and grade school, and it just feels like I'm going to be single for the rest of my life. There doesn't seem to be anyone out there special enough for me.
6: Oh, there's plenty of people special. It's just whether or not you're going to get up the courage to talk to them.
7: Oh, believe me, I have. I've asked a lot of people out, and a lot of different women and a lot of different girls, and they all, for some reason, they just want to stay friends with me.
6: Do you get that let's just be friends speech?
7: Yes, many times.
6: So they see you more as a buddy than as a sweetheart.
7: Exactly. And
6: well, what we have to do is find a woman who understands that romance is most precious when it's a friendship that's grown into that.
7: Right.
6: I don't have any real good advice for you here, buddy, but I can assure you, based on my vast number of calls per night, that there are thousands of women out there that would love to meet a guy like you. Are you honest?
7: Yes.
6: Are you kind?
7: Yes.
6: Do you drink or drug?
7: No.
6: See, there are so many women who would line up to go out with a guy like you.
7: Mm.
6: So we just have to ask God to send the right one your direction.
7: Yes.
6: And let her have the kind of heart that'll appreciate a friendship first.
7: Yes.
6: Let me play a song for you.
7: Thank you, Delilah. I
6: Good
7: really
6: luck.
7: Appreciate it.

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1: Keeping you company all night long as I play your favorite love songs, share your stories, and remind you of how wonderful you are. If nobody told you that today, I want to tell you, you are wonderful just the way you are. You don't have to change. You don't have to rearrange. You don't have to be better at anything. And if you feel like you can't succeed, you can't move forward because there are mountains in the path in front of you, guess what? I want you to believe that what God has placed inside of you is far superior, far greater than the mountains that may be standing in front of you. The goodness and the dreams that you have inside of you are far greater than anything that hinders you. Let me say that again, and I want you to listen. The goodness, the dreams that you have in your heart are far greater than the perceived mountain that is standing in your way. Believe that. Hang on to that. Don't give up that truth. You're listening to Delilah.
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1: Hi, you've called the Delilah Show. Who is this?
6: Hi, Delilah. My name is Amanda. How are you?
1: I'm good. What can I do for you, Amanda?
6: I actually wanted to request a song this evening for someone very different who holds my heart. It is my niece, Lily.
1: And how old is Lily?
6: Lily is 3 years old. Lily is just so special. She not only is my niece, is my goddaughter as well. And just such a strong, beautiful little girl.
1: And has Auntie wrapped around her baby finger?
6: Oh, yes, she does. I'm protecting her. I buy her anything she wants. And the list goes on.
1: Mm-hmm. Mm-hmm.
6: You know, not just me, but she has everyone in her corner. She, what is making her hold the key to my heart so much more than ever is she is autistic and does not speak a lot. She only has maybe 3 or 4 words. And the other day, for the first time ever, I got to hear her tell me that she loves me. And it was just the most amazing thing to hear from a little girl who can't say much.
1: Do her folks have her in an early intervention program?
6: They do. My sister and my brother-in-law do everything for her, but it's just a battle. And so we are all there for her as much as we can be. Our goal is everything to help Lily and help Lily succeed in life and to be able to live as normal of a life that she can. You know, I want her to always go through life knowing that when one door closes, another one opens.

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2: You're tired. You had a long day. You want to get a good night's sleep. But you still got laundry to do and a bazillion other things before you call it a night. Well, if you can, put that aside. Put the list that you are making in your head aside and find some rest. We're here to ease you into a peaceful state of mind.

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2: I am in the midst of a major life transition. One I know you have actually experienced yourself.
1: Which one? The divorce one?
2: Yes. That would be the big one. But it's good. It is actually a very positive thing in the long run. In the short run, yes, you have all of the hoopla and sadness over the loss of the dream.
1: Agreed. So you're in the midst of it. You've just recently separated. Where are we at in the process?
2: No, we should be very close to it actually being finally settled.
1: And how's the heart holding up?
2: On 99.9% of the days, the heart is actually very good until you again remember the dream. So I'm going to actually let you pick a song because all of the songs I have in my mind have already got emotional ties to them. So I'm going to just let you pick a song for me this evening.
1: Oh, now you're putting it on me. That means I'm like I'm in a minefield here. If I pick the wrong, what if I pick a song that was like your wedding song or something
2: stupid?
1: No,
2: I can promise you will not pick that one.
1: Okay. Oh my goodness.
2: I can absolutely beyond a shadow of a doubt assure you that will not be the song you pick.
1: Okay. All right. Good. Let me find a good one, sister friend, to just help you be a little bit stronger.
2: Thank you.

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1: It's late. You're tired. I hope you had a great night tonight. Thank you for letting me be a little part of it. Do me a favor. Take some time out of your busy schedule tomorrow to slow down and love someone. Good night. You're listening to Delilah.
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0: 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WCHI.
1: Hi, Donna. Thank you for calling. This is Delilah. What can I do for you?
7: Hi, Delilah. I was just wanting to dedicate a song to a very special man in my life.
1: Okay, who is the special man and what do you want to tell him?
7: I just want to tell him that I love him. His name is Steven. He takes my breath away. He absolutely is amazing. I met him a few months ago online and I'm thinking, oh my God, it's online. How is this going to ever work? And we met and my kids love him and I love him and I don't know what I'd do without him.
1: And what are you going to do with him is the question.
7: I think I'd like to keep him.
1: For how long?
7: Forever.
1: And has he asked if that might be a possibility?
7: He has mentioned it a few times, yes.
1: Mm-hmm. Now we just got to get him to the bling.
7: Yeah.
1: Yeah. Yep, we just got to walk by the store and say, oh, would you look at that, honey?
7: Yeah, well, we've already kind of looked around for a few things, and I told him I'm leaving it up to him.
1: Well, good luck. Let me find a song for the man who takes your breath away.
7: Thank you so much.

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1: Good morning. Hey, it's Mary Booth. Glad to have you with us on this Sunday, which happens to be National Hug Your Boss Day. I'm always glad when that falls on a weekend and I can't hug the boss because I really don't think he'd like that.
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Hey, it's Mary. Today is National Grandparents Day. A card, a call, it all means so much. And if you have to nudge your kids, do it. I am.

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1: Hey, it's Mary. 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
1: Hey, it's Mary. I did something this morning that experts would disagree with. I killed a spider in the bathroom. Experts say that it's fall, so spiders are just coming in looking for warmth. I say it's plenty warm outside. 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Experts also say most spiders you find in your house have really never lived outside, and if you tried to put it outside to give it a second chance, it wouldn't survive, which doesn't bother me. And they say no one wants a pet spider wandering around the living room. That I agree with. But their solution? Putting it in the basement or garage to feed on flies, mosquitoes, and moss, essentially doing your pest control service for you. I say I pay good money. I don't want my spiders gone.
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We're always playing songs to keep you relaxed and refreshed. 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
1: Hey, it's Mary. BuzzFeed has come up with a list of the most commonly misspelled foods, and they're words that we use often when we're ordering or buying at the store. They include spaghetti. There's an H in there. And in both broccoli and omelet, there are not two L's, but there are two L's in quesadilla. Oh, and lasagna is spelled with a G. Tiramisu, well, that one could be a little tricky.
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1: What is going on? 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
1: All right, so apparently Madonna says the biopic is going to happen with Julia Garner playing her, which I think is like perfect casting. But Universal scrapped it because, well, of the cost. And Netflix is like, we'll do it, but we'll do it in like, you know, a series. I don't know. We haven't heard much more from that.

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1: All right, it kicks off on Friday, our iHeartRadio Music Festival. 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

0: WHI, Easy 1350. Love it or hate it, football season is here. And how are you planning on surviving, Jenny?
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0: Mm-hmm.
1: I don't know. A good pair of noise-canceling headphones. A lot of outdoor activities.
0: Yeah.
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1: Love it or hate it, football season is here. 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

Easy 1350 WCHI. Good afternoon, this is Jack Cradival. National Grandparents Day today. It's also International Chocolate Day. Grandparents always had the best chocolates. Mine did. This is for them missing you on this day. Here's John Waits.

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Always playing songs to keep you relaxed and refreshed. 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

0: Chillicothe's Easy 1350, WCHI. Hario Speedwagon can't fight the feeling. Good afternoon, Jack Cradiville. According to Women's Health, if you want to reduce stress fast, clean one part of your desk. 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British researchers found just cleaning a little part of it reduces that stress. Every time I clean up a space, there's room for more stuff. 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

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Relaxing favorites, Jack Cradival. We've been talking about this for a while, the iHeartRadio Music Festival presented by Capital One. 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

Chillicothe's Easy 1350, WCHI. Jack Cradiville, a new health tip I want to share, but it's kind of a secret. I'll explain coming up. Gwen Stefani.

0: 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Daryl Hall, John Oates, you make my dreams. Jack Cradville, good afternoon. If you want to give your health a boost, tell someone a secret. Telling a secret of your own, whether to a friend, a loved one, a virtual stranger, can be good for your health. Apparently, it boosts one's immune system, reduces shame and guilt, but they have to be confident and discreet. And you can test them by a small secret at first, see if it gets back to you. That doesn't sound like a way to be healthy, but if it works, sure. More relaxing favorites coming up. Lionel Richie next.
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It's Jack Crad of the Liehard Radio. It's got a YouTube channel, and it presents The Box with Alex Warren. He's going to be talking about his new album, Wild Child. 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
1: It's Jack Cradiville. All right, you find a $20 bill on the floor of a grocery store. You pick it up, and then somebody comes over and says, you know, that's mine. What do you do, according to etiquette experts? Coming up.

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Always playing songs to keep you relaxed and refreshed. In fact, here's another one right now, AM 13.

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I'm Jack Cradville. 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

Chillicothe's Easy 1350, WCHI. It's Jack Cradiville Grandparents' Day. I remember mentioning it one time to my grandmother, and she goes, really? There's such a thing? And here I thought, wow, I bought you a card and everything. Tracy Chapman, Give Me One Reason.

Easy 1350 WCHI. Thank you for having us on. This is Jack Cradville. Is there really such a thing as old people smell? Let's give it a sniff coming up. Christina Aguilera, beautiful.

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